gracious great balls of fire. I let you love what I thought it was funny. You came along and woo, now honey, I've changed my mind. This love is fine. Gracious great balls of fire.

wants to love you like a lover should. 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That you find nails on and I twiddle my thumb. I'm real honest, but it sure is fun. Come on, baby. It drives me crazy. It's just great balls of fire.

5 day pulse, 32-1. All I wanna do is to run. Between my finger and thumb, I don't feel numb. Pillars are dud, on the ground getting numb. I'm buzzing, fresh pack of drum. Go swirl in my lungs. 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Mitsubishi logo, all that's picking me up.

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2: A few questions that I need to know. How you could ever hurt me so. I need to know what I've done wrong and how long it's been going on. Was it that I never paid enough attention? Or did I not give enough affection? Not only will your answers keep me sane, but I'll know never to make the same.

0: store towel.
1: He made her swear she would never sing a sound.
0: He made a promise she would never leave this town.

Hey, little sister, don't you cry anymore. It's alright, it's alright, nothing is forever lost. Hey, little sister, I know I'm not always around, so let

0: I'm not giving up yet.
1: Many people have pains in their lives. They've been so disappointed, so broken, almost lost the desire to even live. Been rejected many times, I've been disappointed many times, I've been failed many times. Whether you're going through darkness, there's a future, there's a way forward, there's hope.
2: How I do this, I'm not giving up.
1: We will make it.
2: I'm not giving up.
3: I'm not giving up yet.
4: I'm not giving up yet.
2: Don't know how I'll get there. I'm not giving up
5: yet.
2: I'm not giving up.
6: I'm not giving up yet.

0: Saturday night in South London. Hundreds of young people are gathering for the latest craze, an acid house party in a disused warehouse. Coaches will take them to a destination which has deliberately been kept secret to evade the police. Acid house music has been described as a sinister and evil cult which encourages young people to take drugs.
1: S with the house, S with the house, S with the house, S with the house, S with the house, S with the house, S with the house, S with the house, S with the house, S with the house, S with the house, S with the house, S with the house, S with the house, S with the house, S with the house, S with the house, S with the house, S with the house, S with the house, S with the house, S with the house, S with the house, S with the house, S with the house, S with the house, S with the house, S with the house, S with the house, S with the house, S with the house, S with the house, S with the house, S with the house, S with the house, S with the house, S with the house, S with the house, S with the house, S with the house, S with the house, S with the house, S with the house, S with the house, S with the house, S with the house, S with the house, S with the house, S with the house, S with the house, S with the house, S with the house, S with the house, S with the house, S with the house, S with the house, S with the house, S with the house, S with the house, S with the house, S with the house, S with the house, S with the house, S with the house, S with the house, S with the house, S with the house, S with the house, S with the house, S with the house, S with the house, S with the house, S with the house, S with the house, S with the house, S with the

to you, O earth and sea. For the devil sends the beast with wrath, because he knows the time is short. Let him who hath understanding reckon the number of the beast, for it is a human number. Its number is 666.